0: tu estación Ultra 102.9.
1: Party in the park, party in the bush, party under the bridge, party at the restaurant, party at the club, party in the day, party in my house, party on the way to the party at the park.

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0: madruguete.
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0: one specific human trait like a woman could have, what would you like in a woman?
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2: Ultra seguidores. Regresa después de la pausa.